Marsha to Joliet. It's Beat Up Radio Nights on Chicagoland's Free Country at 98.3 and 102.3. It's Beat Up checking in. A new list of the best TV shows this century is out. And apparently whoever made it has never spent a Sunday night at the Dutton Ranch. We'll get into that next.

local live country. That's what we are. In just five simple words, Alexa, play Free Country Chicago. And there we pop on. Hi, it's Drew. Hope you stayed dry today. Have a great Wednesday. I'll see you back here early tomorrow morning at 6.

Local live country. That's what we are. In just five simple words, Alexa, play Free Country Chicago. And there we pop on. Hi, it's Drew. Hope you stayed dry today. Have a great Wednesday. I'll see you back here early tomorrow morning at 6.

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1: You've heard the expression, it's a marathon, not a sprint. It's like that with your health, right? It's all about the long game and how you're going to end up 26.2 miles down the road. 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So back on track, the marathon continues. If you gained a little weight, having a little too much fun this summer, now's the time to refocus before the holidays hit.

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That's what we are. In just five simple words, Alexa, play Free Country Chicago. And there we pop on. Hi, it's Drew. Hope you stayed dry today. Have a great Wednesday. I'll see you back here early tomorrow morning at 6.

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1: Charles Kelly of Lady A had some news to share with us yesterday.
2: I had this couple random rib fractures that happened, which sparked, my doctor into having me do several different blood tests. 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

I hear all the Miranda there, and I love the beat, and I, oh my gosh, I cannot wait to share the entire thing with you. So tomorrow, Miranda and Ella together, our free

on this. 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

0: 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You and me together here tomorrow morning. 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

Anthony and You and Your Best Friend next summer, Saturday, June 26th, with Eric Church, Sheryl Crow, Graylin James. 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

the Bears win on Monday night. The Sox win last night. Wow. Aren't we just lucky to be living in Chicago? It's Chicagoland's free country. Yes, we are loving life again.

0: blown away as a White Sox fan, sweeping the Astros. I just did not see that coming, and I understand as Chicago fans, we are not all on the same page when it comes to baseball. So I am sorry that the Cubs are done with their playoff run, but go White Sox. Happy Southside Girl here at Chicagoland's Free Country.
1: 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Nobody singing the harmony. 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

0: my gosh, I'm so excited for you to hear the full thing. You and me together here tomorrow morning. 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

Sox are moving on for the first time since 2005. Love to the Cubs, who had a great season and were so fun to watch. Countdown to 6 a.m. tomorrow. A brand new Miranda song called Snakeskin Boots featuring Ella will do another free country first play all day. Hope you have a great Thursday. I'll see you back here early tomorrow morning.

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